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The great Cuban music concert arrival aquí, a Colony. The first time the Cuba Project. Rumba, bolero, cha-cha-cha, tango, de todo. Special sense. The Big Band, The Colony.

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I won the Grammy Latino y Americano en colaboración con el gran maestro Israel López Cachao en su álbum The Last Mambo. Su autora, Isolina Carrillo. Su bolero, 2 minutos.

0: Tibiri Tábara. And the question, how are you? Answer, fine, thank you. En cubano, how are you? 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And you?
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0: 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Oye.